Ladies and gentlemen, Boris Johnson here. It is up with great pleasure to present to you 200 Days of Chanting. If you're listening, tune in.

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Here, a woman comes into the room. See? 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

0: Heatwave and Jenny Dark. 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On the decks, we got Al Skua and we got Tim, the Big Freddy Friend.
1: You better watch that fucking duck jump.

Thanks for tuning in to Duck Radio. This is Maisie with Scratch Brain. Got another like 40-ish minutes left of tracks. Yeah, hope everyone's having a nice Sunday night or whatever time it is where you're listening to this.

0: Congratulations.
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2: Hey everybody, it's Chunso here. Congrats on the 200 day anniversary. Big well done. I just want to give a big shout out to thank all my fans for naming the chat after me. And I just want to let you know that I really do make sure everybody knows that there is a Chuntongo named after me, Chunto. As you know, I'm a huge top shagger, so when I am having sexual intercourse, I make sure all the girls call me Chunto, after the famous Chuntongo chat. Thanks everyone, and have fun.
3: Chunt.

Hello everyone, how are we doing today? Just a lovely show from Wild Donna there on Moods. Vibes are going to be a bit different from our one because I'm a bit knackered. Just got back from a stag do, possibly broken toe. So have a bit of a chill one to start, and then maybe we'll pick things up a bit later on. Happy International Workers' Day to everybody.

got Trow in the chat. We got Oscar in the chat. Heatwave was in, but I don't know if she's hanging around at Mickey's Oggs or what's going on.

got Man Like Toby in the chat. Say hi if you want a little shout out. And shout out to the beautiful city of Bristol for hosting me and my terrible friends this weekend. Done with generosity and kindness. I don't think I'll ever return to any of the places that I went to next time I come back, but it was a good time.

So now we're going to do some ASMR of me trying to open a can that came home with me. It's got a big dent in the bottom of the can, so I think it might explode, so we'll just see how that goes.

That last one was Green Arrow by Yola Tengo. The ID is not correct that came up in the chat. Unless someone's still listening to news, which could be fair.

This one, Comunicazioni Interne by Francesco Messina. Off a really nice album reissued by people over at Best Record. I actually only wanted to buy the one track off it, which is Uffici del 126esimo piano. Very good track, but turns out the whole album was very nice, so I bought the whole thing.

Yes, yes. Shouts to Colm. Welcome. Yeah, it's bank holiday here in the UK too. I was surprised to learn that it's not bank holiday everywhere, apparently. A few people were posting earlier that they were working today, so shouts to those people. And let's play another one by Francesco Messina off that record. I won't play the Bait Big tune because I played that last week, but this one's Fine Novecento.

0: apologies for any cutting. I don't know what's going on. They extend it. Seem to have fixed stuff, but apparently not. Life is fucking shit.
1: Okay, this one's not supposed to be this fast. I put it on 45 instead of 33. Classic blunder. Sounds kind of good though. Not really the vibe I was going for though, so let me pull it.
0: So those last two were from Francesco Messina, good reissue out on Best Records. This one coming in is Finis Africae, Suite Amazonica.

this group Phoenix Africa, really interesting. I think most of the members are Spanish, but they're obviously very inspired by sounds of kind of Afro-Caribbean diaspora and Latin America. And there's a very good record out which I bought, which is a kind of compilation, I guess, of the best stuff that they made, or the most interesting, called A Last Discovery, The Essential Collection. So check that out if you like this tune. There's lots more that are good as well.

into this one, Scuba by Little Big B. Japanese track, but kind of a Balearic classic. This one remixed by Apiento into a lovely bit of ambient chill out vibe. It's the Apiento M25 mix.

something that would have followed that Phoenix Africa tune very well. But I don't actually have any other voice that I've been meaning to buy and haven't got around to it, is Pablo Zai. Actually a Belgian group, but I think with some Spanish connections. Kind of similar style of music, some really good, and similar era, so really good stuff. I think mostly coming out of the 80s. I meant to buy some of that and download it for today's show, but I forgot. So I'll probably do another show maybe with a focus on that. That era, this kind of 80s ambient scene. Either way, if you like that last one, check out Pablo's Eye as well.

It's been a long time coming that I need to do a Chant FM jingle with that normal man clip. Very easy bait to just do a voiceover of Chant where it says men incoming whenever I get around to it.

good evening to producer Alex. How we doing? Thanks for having us over at NTS on Friday night. It was fun.

Sorry, this record's a bit scratchy. I find it... I get why people like coloured vinyl, and it looks nice. But I find it really hard to tell the quality and how clean it is in some colours. So this one, I gave it a wipe down, but it's poppier than I remember. I haven't played this much, so I don't know. I heard there's also a quality issue with coloured vinyl often. Not sure if anyone can confirm. Anyway, it's a good tune, so I'll let it play.

asking Oscar specifically here, because despite living probably like 3 miles from each other, we seem to often be operating in different weather zones, so I don't know if there's some sort of microclimate thing going on. Shouts to young Dale, how you doing, mate?

I've talked quite a bit on the show about how much I appreciate the opportunity to play every week and how much I enjoy it, but I think a part I've maybe not talked about too much is how good it is to have an opportunity to play my records. I don't know if anyone else has similar, but my record player is in my room, and it's a heavy piece of thing, and so are my speakers, and so is the amp, and basically that means that it's, if I have people around, or if I'm just hanging in the living room, it's not really convenient to play records. So I don't, really. And so I bought loads of records over the years, and I used to play them in my old place, because I had my setup in the living room there, but it's easy to get in the habit of just having all these records and not really playing them, and kind of forgetting what you've got, even. And doing the show has been a lovely opportunity for me to just dig through my own collection and rediscover stuff that I obviously thought was cool at some stage and bought, but then have completely forgotten about, like this one record that I'm playing right now, so that's nice.

fuck, you know what I've realised that might be affecting the stability of my internet? I'm currently downloading, every episode of the new season of Barry plus a few episodes of Succession. Let me pause that and hopefully the stability will go up on the Wi-Fi.

I've got the last two episodes still to watch. I say the last two, the most recent two, but I gather the sixth one is the last one, so as far as I know, it's the last two, both of this season and ever, but I may have got the wrong end of the stick on that one. So yeah, I've done four, I've got five and six that I've just downloaded.

So that one was the ambient mix of Asmat Images by Len Lizer. Rogue, big player in the kind of ambient balearic scene coming out of Sydney. So on this rare occasion, I'll hand it to an Australian. And this one coming in, Water by Lion's Drums.

Very happy to be back doing this show from my home base, E1, East London. It really makes a difference than doing a pre-record, and although I do enjoy kind of the chaos mode of doing something last minute on mix or something, doesn't really allow me to be good in the way that I prefer to do when I'm doing something like this. So whenever I skip a week and I do a pre-record or I do something from away, it feels a lot better when I'm back.

went to the Andes, I believe in Colombia, and worked with a tribe up there to record some of their traditional sounds, and did some work himself on producing some electronic stuff around it. And the proceeds from the record went to support the tribe's efforts, I think, to protect access to water rights, but I can't remember exactly what it was off the top. Let me pull out the record and I'll be able to tell you. But yeah, great record, good cause, and some really interesting tunes on there.

Okay, that last one, Cubase, Il Sole, Deep Mix, off the classic compilation by Safe Trip, Young Marco's label, Welcome to Paradise. Another one where I have it on record and I don't have it on MP3, so I don't play the tunes as much as I should, but full of bangers. Shouts to Kinematics.

this one, American Dread by Victor, the Andrew dub, as I believe it's called. Out on Music from Memory, of course.

0: into this one.
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0: Density by Trans4M. When I did that Ambient House show, it really reminded me of this record that I had tucked away, hadn't played in ages. Fucking great record. Honestly, check the whole thing out if you like this tune.

Yeah, Chow, I am. Bad described me as the number one music from memory simp after I think they released something and he was like about to buy it the same day it came out and saw me already as number one having purchased it straight away or something. So yeah, music from memory, maybe my favorite label in terms of consistency of output and design philosophy. Their records always look beautiful as well.

Oh yeah, it's Bandcamp Friday, right? So official Malearic Monday recommendation, give loads of money to Music From Memory. They do great work, and yeah, they deserve it.

Yeah, go on, I'll do a bit of every time. Haven't played anything with a kick drum until now, so it'd be a bit cheap not to play a few tunes. I'll play some Sonny Balearic stuff for you guys, if that's alright.

This one, the Paradise version of Alone by Don Carlos, certified Balearic classic. And for anyone who hasn't listened to my Mamma Mia, it's a Balearia show about Italian Balearic music, I'll repeat the factoid that I said in that one, which is that

Toby's asking in the chat if anyone knows what Balearic means, so you just trust me when I say it. That's kind of the whole thing. You've hit the nail on the head there, which is that it's not really, doesn't really mean anything. It's like the two ways of interpreting it is there are tunes that are Balearic tunes because people play them in Ibiza, but that doesn't really tell you anything about the music. That just tells you that they have a history of being played in Ibiza. And the other end is like, if you're trying to define what it sounds like without a history, it's just stuff that would sound good at the beach bar at sunset to me, or sometime between sunset and sunrise, I guess. So yeah, that's my definition. But when I say Balearic classic, I mean other people have decided that's a Balearic tune. Sometimes I play something and I'm like, oh, this is Balearic, but that's just me saying it, you know?

Okay, I was focused on trying to do a blend and I've missed all of the interesting chat, which I fucking hate, so someone summarize it in 10 words.

Yes, Tony, that's a dessert slice. That's true. You gotta have two regular slices before you're like, oh, you know what? I'll have the fig jam to round it out. Yes, Ask. Trouse. Try getting that big money too.

0: tell you something interesting about this song. Music was in the heart of a young DJ in a rainy and cool night.
1: Yeah, this one, Time Unlimited by High Tide.
0: Could hear that, but not the voice to match his
1: off the Ciao Italia compilation. I can't remember what the record label is called, but if you search up Ciao Italia, you'll find it. Great compilation. Alongside the Young Marco one that I mentioned earlier. Basically the Bible for the new term of Dream House. And yeah, Tony, I might... I've got to record a nudes show, so I might actually try and do a Dream House one, but I don't know if there's actually like a scene or like a history to tell. It feels kind of like one of those ones where the genre name has been invented retrospectively, so I don't know how much of a story there is other than people used to make house that sounded like this. So I'll do some research. I'll either do it as a nudes show and do the whole history thing, or if it seems like the history is not that interesting, I'll just play the tunes and do it as a Mal Eric Monday special, with less chat.
0: A new singer was on at the Foxhole. She was singing when he entered. This was the voice he was looking for. And there was where he spent the night away. The morning after, that voice was the only thing he had in his brain. The girl's voice and his melody. He could not help calling her, and that's indeed what he did. The DJ met the girl's girl, made her listen to his song, and asked her to sing. She said yes, and what came out is what now you're listening to. Now that I've told you...
1: Yeah, Toby, this is the last one for me. I'm gonna go eat some tribe, sorry.

0: Okay, this is it for me. Thanks a lot to everyone who tuned in, as always. Appreciate you. Much love. Enjoy the sun if you've got it. If not, I'm sure it's coming soon.
1: Hey, it's Large Trousers. I'm just calling because I think chunk.org might be broken. I tuned in and it was just like...
2: All right. We got our best and brightest on it. Apparently mic audio is coming through. The room lights are on, but the CDJs have just blown. It was too powerful.
3: Yeah, let me know if you have any idea what's going on. Thanks.
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5: Ooh, nice out. 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I got my fishing hat on. Nice out.

I want to do like a like a New York one, you know, sort of like, hey, I'm walking here. But maybe it could be like, hey, I'm chunting here. No, because I'm in New York, so like, it's instead of being, hey, I'm walking here, it'd be like, hey, I'm chunting here. Do you get that? Does that make sense? Or it could be like a it could be like a Jerry Seinfeld thing, like, you know, what's the deal with all these chunts?

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back from another Athens of the North release, this time one of my favourites from 2026 so far. It's going to be Blue Zones by Jeff Sovas from his album Belvedere Point. Hope that you're all having a good Friday evening, and I'll speak to you all in a little bit.

Right, this is going to be the last one from me this evening. Thank you as ever for joining me. I'll be back in my regular slot a week on Tuesday. Until then, hope you all have an amazing weekend, and I'll catch you next time. Bye!

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Du was grand, mate. So, let's continue. Tedra de Cubes. Frfr. 1400. 1400. Imagine, 1400. This show, next hour, is gonna be water themed. La musica. As I started to whack the show together last night, I noticed quite quickly there's gonna be another restraint, another theme. Pardon me, but all the tuners are gonna be Finnish ones. 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

This one Konevel yet, aka the Machine Brothers. The tune is called Polski. 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Next one. Let's go, yes, Astral Waters.

1400 cents. 1400 cents.

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Bro was like two Renaissance genius. He was a really good looking bloke. Acted in hundreds of films. Recorded hundreds of tunas. Won the Olympic medal. Golden one. Twice. In javelin and archery. This tuna he recorded with a method man. Kylmä vettä, cold water, cool water. So what he did before the studio sessions, he didn't drink anything the whole day. Imagine the dedication. And the production on this, Solush, something, 50, 60s in it.

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Right, we just heard like before this tune. We had Moi track called Live At My Band, singing about ships and whales, waves, waves, waves. Before that, we had the classic Lasse Mortensen, Myrskylord Maja. This tuna, on the other hand, back of Plutonium 74, singing by Yahai, the ice shark that lives for a thousand of years.

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Big Bunny Brer. Out to DJ Cheyenne. Out to Your Step. Out to Kinemax. Kinemax. Kinemegamax. Out to Maestro. Maestro Hat. Maestro Hat. Out to Maestro Hat. Ostman. Out to Ostman. Out to Ostman. Out to Ostman. The Jazzy One. The Jazzy One. The Jazzy One, out to the Jazzy One. Dale, the young Dale. Dale, Dale, the young Dale. Dale, Dale, out to young Dale. Out, out, out, out, a wombat. A wombat, one, wombat. 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Tilla tilla, tilla tilla, at tilla tilla, tilla, at tilla tilla, out to tilla. Chant the fam, chant the fam, chant the fam out to chant the fam, chant the fam out to chant the fam. 1400 to Nelia Sata, 1400 to Nelia Sata. 1400 to what Nelly's.

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If you want a shout out, drop a line, pop into the chat. Out to Anons, always out to Anons. 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

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We're speaking in languages. That was Albanian. 1400. We had French and Spanish. We had Finnish. Why not? What next? 1400. What language? This, the only tuna, which isn't really like Finnish. DJ Sotafet is like, we Finns claim him as our own. He's done a lot over here. Out to him, out to DJ Sotafet, out to you.

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This is a collective. I'm also a part of. Been a lot of fun doing these stuffs. 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Hezar o Chahar Sad. 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This is in Persian. 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Hezar o Chahar Sad. 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
0: Mary, it is while summer it lasts, with Fuglelass song. Oak now hear the cold wind blast and weather strong. Eee, but this nectar's lang, and it does well Mitchell wrong.

0: fun. 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
1: Wait a minute. 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
1: Yes, we got some Italian pop, rap, reggaeton.
0: Colpa di sti sogni infranti,
1: Pepe, Popcorn e Patatine Remix.

I should do an Italian like trap show, because there's some like very big tunes and then some that are fucking dog shit but in a funny way, so it could be a nice like hour, like half an hour good tunes, half an hour shit tunes. A shout out Massimo Pericolo, who's from my ends. Artist name Max Danger, sick. And produced by Krukers, at least on his best tunes, who made the switch over to rap. Very good.

Shout out Mavros and Dylan. Survived his meeting. Friday afternoon meeting's tough, man. I had one 4 to 5:30 last week. Woof.

Okay, I discovered a fun fault on my CDJs that one of them has decided to start randomly going in reverse. One sec.

That's a fun way to test your ability to beat match. One of your CDJs just starts randomly playing in reverse. This has never happened before today. I don't know what the fuck's going on. Happened once earlier, but I thought I'd clicked it by accident, but this time my hands were nowhere near, so I think it's fucking dying. Let me turn it off and on again, see what I can do.

Okay, I seem to have temporarily fixed that hardware and or software issue. 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Let's see how far we get.

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He put out basically every track he's ever released on like a 10 euro comp, the proceeds going to the victims of the earthquake in Colombia. So shout out to him. I saw him play in Barcelona once. It was amazing. And shout out Colombia. Very, very sad.

0: 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Hey! Hey, hey! 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

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I'm the information. Cocaine powder. I'm the information. Cocaine powder. I'm the information. I'm the information. Cocaine powder.

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Yes, yes. How's everyone doing? It's the Power Pop Power Hour. It's your host, DJ Sam.

Shouts to Al. Shouts to Gumby. Here I am again. It's no surprise. Shouts to Andy. Kinematics.

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I'm really not used to playing songs that are 2 minutes long. A lot of faffing going on, and then scaring myself that I'm going to miss the start.

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What influenced this show? I was just thinking yesterday about how I loved pop punk growing up, and how power pop was basically that, but, you know, 20, 30 years earlier, and in retrospect, probably better. A lot of the tunes are from bands that my mum likes, that I kind of listened to growing up. Didn't really make the connection.

So yeah, big shout out to Orla for this whole show. Got me a great compilation CD of music from this era when I was a teenager. Really influenced what I like.

This one's by Holly and the Italians, who I think was from the US and lived in the UK for a while. No actual Italian connection, as far as I'm aware.

She actually has another song, which is about when she was living in London, missing the US. And then she got deported from the UK back to the US. So I guess be careful what you wish for.

So yeah, I think part of why I was a pop punk head, but never really a big actual punk, was that I just like pop music. And power pop scratches the same kind of itch. It's just well-written pop music that happens to be guitar-based.

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0: I'm a Plymouth dealer, a dealing man. And right now I'm giving the best deal ever on that new Plymouth Barracuda.
1: Hey, man, the name of the Plymouth Fastback is the Barracuda.
0: I can't pronounce Barracuda.
1: Yeah, well, look, man, try this. Say back.
0: Back.
1: Ra.
0: Ra.
1: Coo.
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1: Da.
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1: Well, it ain't Barracuda, man. But I think we got a hit record.

Something I hadn't quite clocked before kind of prepping this show is how close a lot of this is to like surf rock as well. Like this one's probably more surf rock than power pop if I had to really say. But it's not far off, is it?

this one, Boomtown Rats, an Irish band more famous for their ballad about American school shootings. I Don't Like Mondays. I'm sure most of you have heard that song at some point. And I guess for launching the career of Bob Geldof as just like Bono's other annoying mate. I had some good tunes too before all that.

0: Okay, last tune. Stay locked for a wonderful Andy, who's archiving.
1: Now, that's what I call chanting.
2: Hello, my name is Marlon Rando. 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

Good evening, and out to the chat, as always. Hope you're having a good Monday, and I hope your Monday is significantly better than mine. I had 4 hours sleep because I decided to have maybe one too many glasses of wine with my sister last night. I was woken up having a massive panic attack at 4 a.m. and I got an unexpected 11 grand tax bill from HMRC, which led to me crying down the phone to a very nice tax advisor called Daniel. So yeah, I really hope that your day has been better than mine.

I would argue that Wuthering Heights by Kate Bush is a little overplayed in the genre. But then you listen to it again, randomly, when you've not heard it for a while, and you think, my God, she was really, really having a great day when she recorded this, wasn't she? I think she was like 16 or 17 or something when she recorded this. She was incredibly young, and it's like a masterpiece. Imagine doing that when you're a teenager. You'd just give up for the rest of your life, wouldn't you?

So the other day, a friend of mine asked me what I would do at karaoke. And it's a question that always stumps me a little bit when I'm put on the spot. And I just go to my default, which is the Fong song by Sisqó, because it does have the best key change in music. But I think if I had to do karaoke right here and now, I would probably do Blue Savannah by Erasure, because it's such a great song and you can really sing your heart out to it.

0: of the best horn bits in music, and I will stand by that. Van Morrison is a grumpy bastard who has very reactionary views, but you would have to have a heart of stone not to say that that song absolutely slaps. So out to you, Van, you problematic Irish dude. Anyway, that's the end of the show for another week. It's my 2-year anniversary of doing this show next Monday, which is absolutely bonkers. I feel we've come really far in those 2 years. I've definitely come very far in terms of my skills. The haters said that I couldn't do it, and the haters were almost right on a few occasions, but I have persevered, and now my show is in its toddler era. So I'm probably going to do an all covers special, which is going to be fun. If you think of a weird and wonderful cover that would be good, send it over. I'm hello_macmac on Instagram. Always happy to hear from people. Otherwise, see you at the same time next week. Stay cool, stay safe, have a good one, and don't do anything I wouldn't do. I love you all. Bye.
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3: 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And you're listening to My Hour of Power.

both fun and very interesting. I played some of the worst songs I've ever played in my entire DJ career, which is really quite saying something. But I also had someone request Eddie Murphy's Party All The Time and proceed to do Jump Style to it, which I have never seen before. And honestly, I don't think I'll ever see again. And before you ask, yes, he was Scottish. Let me repeat that. I didn't realise my mic was down a bit. I DJ'd the weekend, an engagement party. A very drunk guy requested Party All The Time by Eddie Murphy and proceeded to do Jump Style to it. He was Scottish. Before you say anything.

ever seen anything like that again in my entire DJ career. I hope I do. No, he wasn't wearing a kilt, number two, sorry. He did have his top off though. Proper kind of taps off in the circle, just absolutely going for it. It really was quite a sight. I kind of wish that I could take you all with me to that moment so you could all view it for yourselves. Track tonight, the first one was Riding by the amazing Yellow Magic Orchestra. The second one was a really cool chiptune that I found through TikTok. My favourite purveyor of tracks. It was called Did You Leave Your Brain at Home? And it was by an artist called... Let me just get my things up. So it was by an artist called... Sorry. Damn it, I can't find it now. I'll put it in the chat, but it's really good. And this is Bamboo Houses by David Sylvian and Raichu Sakamoto.

apologies for that. The tempo was just far too fast and he was starting to sound like he was going to have an aspirin attack. I was doing it for the greater good. Help me come to you. I have a feeling this is going to be a bit of a chaotic show tonight, so I apologise for that.

One more thing. My glass of Martini Dry is empty. More ice next time. I hope there is new stuff from Detroit at the record shop when I'm back.

can't believe it's 7:40 already. I feel like the show is going far too quickly tonight. So I will say thanks to Andy beforehand for an amazing show. I always really love his archive shows because they always kind of dig up things that I had forgotten about. And I'm like, oh yeah, that was really good. In this particular instance, Gomez, a band from my neck of the woods, Manchester, that I have not heard for years. I remember I used to do a bad impression of the guy who goes, "Guys, I made it, guys, I'm really sure." And I thought he was really funny when I was a teenager. I really hope you weren't in fact your radio turned up too high there. But yeah, he was my favourite in Gomez. It was a good show. So thanks, Andy. And next up is Jack Cordy's birthday party. He is going to be celebrating his 25th birthday. He is a mere whippersnapper of a lad. But you don't even remember 9/11. 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

0: Hey, girl, we got a party to go to tonight. 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I am ready, and I am out the door.
1: Out the door.
0: We're going.

0: signs, where can we start?
1: We like them dumb and we like them smart.
0: I like the ones with the pretty eyes.
1: Well, I like all kinds of guys.
0: Stop.
1: What happened?
0: How about the ones we especially like?
1: Which ones?
0: You know, the ones with the cars that go.
1: I hear you. Hit it.

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And I can't say that about many people in life.

0: And that's it from me for another week of the Hour of Power. I'll be back next week. I do have British Bench Championships on Sunday, though. So if you want to send some good vibes out around 3 p.m. next Sunday to your girl when she gets on the platform, it would be greatly appreciated. Unfortunately, it's in Maidstone in Kent, which is a fucking mission away from where I live in Liverpool. So all being well and I get home in one piece, I will return. I will have stories of my no doubt triumphant competition, and yeah, I'll play some very, very good tunes to get you all moving and get your Monday off to the right start. I will see you next week. I love you all. Have fun, stay safe, and don't do anything that I wouldn't do. Bye.
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It's 139 and the ones and twos. 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Number two, cheers for having me. I hope you're ready for some 140 business, followed by a little bit of drum and bass. Are you ready?

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1: Raimi has trained most of their officer corps. 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

0: Hey, it's Large Trousers. I'm just calling because I think chunk.org might be broken. I tuned in and it was just like.
1: All right. We got our best and brightest on it. Apparently, mic audio is coming through. The room lights are on, but the CDJs have just blown. It was too powerful.
2: Yeah, let me know if you have any idea what's going on. Thanks.

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Антоя. Ник Антоя. Ник Антоя. Ник Антоя. 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